0: 9-10-1.
1: Go ahead.
2: Four,
1: we are going to call the son back. He is not on, the son is not on scene, but he was supposed to have the secretary also be there to check on him.

0: 10-4.
1: Yeah, so I was saying 7-0, 3 more, 29 for passengers. Common spelling, middle initial is TTOM, male, 215 of 11, 02, 15, 11, 02, 15, 11.

0: Juanita Smith. Address, he's going to be at Curtis Creek in room 114.
1: Last name is Parcel, Henry Adam Roberts, same address, Lincoln, Lincoln. First name is Victor, Victor Ida King, Tom Ocean Robert, middle initials R. Robert, male, 611 of 08, 061108.
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0: Duncan, middle initials J. John, male, 113 of 12, 011312.
1: And 20 dispatch.
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0: 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This is only test. Copy, I'm responding.
1: 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This is only test.

0: This is a test Western Lewis County Fire Protection District paging system. This is only test.
1: We have no records for Gabriel Harsel.
2: Careful.

0: Does it test hard for fibromyalgia? Is some of the only tests?
1: Hey, well, Marion, I'll be on 34B. Yeah.

0: valid as a motorcycle endorsement, passenger endorsement, school bus endorsement, double and triple trailer endorsement. Showing clear valid.
1: David?

0: 84B.
1: Good.
0: I have a Patricia Lynn Reed at 4971 County Road 403, Hannibal.
1: Tavor, can you check her for time?
0: Did it.
1: She's a possible suicidal subject at that address.
0: Denver.

0: 27-13. We're going to be out at the Catholic Church, just on minor detail. We'll still be available.
1: Proceed.

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0: Devil.
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3: 19, Eagle.
2: I'm clear. Sounds issued.
3: Receive.

0: I'm clear from PD, unit 18, 1-8.
1: Richie.
2: NACOM 34.
1: 34, NACOM.
2: I'm clear, unit 16, 1-6.
1: Richie. Liz Franklin.
3: Airblossing 22.3, 22.3.
1: 22.3.

0: Hey, for me.
1: As Patricia reads subjects, I mean, numerous statements to these people here about suicide. Can you have the EMS stage in the area or not to be addressed?
0: Stage in the area of the address.
1: Intendering.

0: 7 rounds left.
1: I have 2 more names.
0: Go ahead.
1: Tiffany Coos, last name spelling King Ying and Nora Tom Zebra, date of birth 1991-0314, white female Missouri.
2: Dispatch Santa. Did you copy 30's traffic? Courtesy's off here.
1: Boy, hi to Sand, date of birth 1981, 12-16, no white.
0: Good.

0: 16.
1: Sam Mary, Zebra Charles 76, comes back to PC Holding Corporation on a black Buick. It is clear, valid.
2: In Gorin, the vehicle ran into a yard and through a fence and left the scene. The vehicle's still there. He took off on foot. Deputies en route.
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0: word of mouth, last name is Riley. Robert Ida Lincoln Edward Young, first name is Lewis. Lincoln Edward William Ida Sam. Date of birth 6/23 of 1985. 0623-1985. He's either out of Kansas or Missouri.
1: I'm probably going to need a middle initial if he has one.
0: Chrissy, let me get it.

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1: You're the two subject, a valid class F and clear.
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13 South Main, be in the alley behind that address, Coatesburg. Report of a transformer on fire. Page 4, Central Avenue, 213 South Main, Coatesburg, in the alley. 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
1: The resident that called us in advised they had already contacted Amos.

0: 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Need help, Marion Sheriff.
1: Roger.
2: Be 10-15 and route to the sheriff's office with 1, beginning at 6684. 6684.
1: Mercy.

0: Central Adams 10, go ahead.
1: We have a subject requesting to speak with you. Are you available for a transfer?
2: Yes.
1: Proceed.
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0: 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I'll be out at JD's self-storage for a moment.

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1: You can cancel EMS.
0: And 4, Marion Sheriff, Nikon, do you copy?
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0: Western Lewis first responders. Unconscious subject, 12269 197th Street in LaBelle. 12269 197th Street in LaBelle. 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Responding with Fire 1.
1: This is Mike 2.
2: Mike 2's in route, zeros.
1: Where is he?
3: Information on this. There was a subject in a red shirt, male with gray hair, carrying a large pair of bolt cutters. He saw me and disappeared somewhere into the tree line near JD Self Storage. I can't locate him.

30-1, Hancock County, 30-1, have a 10-40 run. Need to respond for standby. Standby only, 105 Center Street, Augusta, apartment 5, 105 Center Street, Augusta, apartment 5, for a suicidal female threatening to cut her radial artery. Again, 105 Center Street, Augusta, apartment 5, for a suicidal female threatening to cut her radial artery. We do have deputies en route. Again, standby only. Can you extend the 9 to Boise 7 to 0?

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0: Yeah.
1: Are you on tonight?
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2: Monroe
3: County advises of a flock hit that they received. It was northbound on 15, just entering Monroe County. The vehicle's a silver gray Ford truck. This has some tailgate damage. Registration of Missouri 22 John 6 John Tom. It has a 1099 J2 associated with it.
0: On 8-10-4, en route.
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0: All right, thank
1: you. Now my veterans and parents prayer, will you be even?
2: 10-9.
1: Now, my veterans in Paris Gravel, do you need a second?
2: Negative on J1, he's cooperative. Just for information, we're on the west side of the Baymont Inn parking lot, near the AA building.
1: 1372, clear tonight.
3: Good night, Kimiko.
0: Good.
3: Are you 10-12?
2: 10-3, seated within the vehicle.
3: Received. The plate comes back, expired July 24 on a 2004 Dodge pickup. The vehicle's registered to a Kyle Goldfright and an Amber Moeller of Luray. Your driver showing PNP for possession control substance, driving while revoked or suspended, 1097J1. He's also showing a revoked driving status in possible cities as well as a possible out of Boone County.
2: I can confirm the city. I'm assuming that Boone County is extraditable.

0: Nothing, Governor. You can confirm to Citizen just to make sure he doesn't have a hardship license of any sorts.
1: Issues a limited privilege of ignition interlock required. However, it was effective 2023, expires in 2031.

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1: Nemo Fire 1.
0: 2721.
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0: 2.5.

0: We're going to be en route to 1137 South 38th Street to check on a possible gas leak.
1: Vehicle removed, I'm clear.
2: Thank you. Cities are confirmed.
3: Copy, thank you.
2: All units, standby for traffic complaint. 3072 received. All units, standby for traffic complaint. Traffic complaint in the area of 3201 Palmyra Road, 3201 Palmyra Road. Caller reporting two males racing motorcycles on Palmyra Road. And the description specifies they are parked behind the Swiss Colony call center currently. Probably didn't know anything further. 3201 Palmyra Road.
1: I copy. I'm not far. I can head that way.
2: Thank you. 3040, come in, Wallard.
1: 34, go ahead.
2: In what large in the area of Highway 79 near Lover's Leap. Highway 79 at Lover's Leap. Caller reporting they were on their way home. Two pit bull mix dogs were running in the middle of the roadway. Caller advised that she pulled over so the dogs would not get hit. They're next to her vehicle requesting an officer to come pick them up. Highway 79 at Lover's Leap.

0: 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Go ahead.
1: Econ engine 3, clearing scene, police volume cat, back to service.
0: Mercy.
2: Came out of gear, crossed the roadway, went downhill, struck a fence in the private property. There's no 1050 here. And Scotland County is handling that, so you can show me tonight.
0: Yeah.

0: 5500-26.
1: Okay, thanks. I'll give you a call later on when I get in a better area for cell service. I don't have cell service down here, but I'll let you know.
0: 10-4.
2: Back and forth.

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0: And Ralph Luckley, one patient, good one.
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1: Back in quarters, 44.1, 44.1.
0: 44.1. Please, can you come?

0: Less of Joplin, John Ocean Paul Lincoln Ida Nora, first of Alex, common spelling, Denver 2005-0416. Yes, white male, Tri Missouri.
1: Ready to go to the next?
0: Also, by word of mouth, last of Lovett, Lincoln, Ocean, Victor, Edward, Tom, Tom, first of Connor, Charles, Ocean, Nora, Nora, Ocean, Robert, white male, Tri Missouri.
1: Proceed.
0: Just information, I am no longer 10-12. There's a possible third bike that was involved. Lime green, I saw it leaving the area as I approached.
1: Proceed.

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1: Javelin subject is showing revoked driving status. The other subject is showing valid Class F rank intermediate license. Doesn't look like there is a motorcycle endorsement.

0: Brief you just further information on the beloved subject. He is showing a motorcycle permit.
1: Ten four, thank you.
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0: 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Caller reporting a female resident that's being extremely combative, punching the walls or gathering further.
1: Copies. 16 copies.

0: not physically assaulting anyone, just hitting the wall and throwing things around. There are no weapons involved. Suspect is a Samantha Apple. 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
1: Checking out.
0: Area 4, NECOM status.
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0: 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I'll be clear.
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1: 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No locate on my vehicle. I'm 10-8.
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0: West of Campbell, Charles, Adam, Mary, Paul, Boy, Edward, Lincoln, Lincoln, First of Tabitha, Tom, Adam, Boy, Ida, Tom, Henry, Adam, Middle, and Mary. Female 10, 18 of 84, 101884.
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0: 147, did you say that state is with you?
1: Just advising, I have a call from a citizen at 612 College Avenue stating that there's people driving up and down pretty quickly and pretty fastly. If you want to start an extra patrol.
2: 10-4 County.

0: 647.
1: Eastbound 36, east of Bevere. I'll be out with Missouri T-Tom M-Mary 5, F Frank 3, D David on a green Range Rover.
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1: AJ1 checks back to Mary Riley, TOD Amy Riley, of New London on a 2019 Chevy 4-door. 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

30 and at 1, Hancock County, 30 and at 1. Respond for standby, block away for, from 428 North Fayette, 428 North Fayette. Respond for standby for attempted suicide via 1032. Law enforcement on scene requesting you stand by a block away, 428 North Fayette Street. I have law enforcement en route requesting you stand by for a attempted suicide via 1032.

0: Devil.
1: 10-4, can you respond to Liberty 407 North David Street? Got a call from a resident that advised her neighbor called her and told her that there's two young men in her backyard, one black male in a black hoodie and a white male that are ripping flowers out of the ground in her backyard. She can see that there's a side garage door open. She doesn't know if they've been inside or not. Her elderly mother is the only one home. 407 North David.
0: 76.

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1: Here at 911, this is going to take away.
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2: Good.
3: Ms. Fass referenced the beaver subject from earlier. She had walked into the residence of 1007 Ely Street. The caller was not sure what to do with her, so she brought her to PD. She's currently in the vehicle outside.

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It's Georgia J1. David Adams, Zebra 9267. David Adams, Zebra 9267. 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
0: 10-4.

out of Georgia. Last name spelling, Nora David, Union King, Ocean North George. First name spelling, Victor Ida Tom, Adam Lincoln, Ida Sam. Middle initial is K King. Date of birth, 1979-06-26, 1979-06-26. Last male, Georgia.

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0: 1050J1,
1: southbound 63, just south of Koala Avenue, red Chevrolet Silverado struck a deer.
0: And 4, Megan.
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1: 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First name, Tamara, Tom, Adam, Mary, Adam, Robert, Adam, middle initial, J, John, female, date of birth, 10-15-57, 10-15-57.
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0: Plate expires September 26th on a 2020 Honda four-door Crescent.
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0: 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I'm clear.
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2: I'll be 61 in Brookside, 61 in Brookside. I'll be out with Missouri, George, Lincoln 5, Adam 2, John, George, Lincoln 5, Adam 2, John, Missouri 28, on a white Hyundai launcher.
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0: 2007-2008 Lexus four-door to Joseph Carper and Danielle McIntosh off Jameson Street.
1: 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I observed the vehicle was occupied two times, but I'm not sure by what.
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0: 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I was mistaken, a vehicle. 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I will be tonight. She was advised that the port area is closed and she needs to find somewhere else to sit.
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0: Ten four, thank you.

Now I'm popping showing 86 responding to 109 North Fifth Street for a 50-year-old male with high blood pressure and chest pain, radiating from his chest to his shoulder down his arm. We also have EMS route.

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0: Exit ramp from southbound 62 to US 24. Missouri registration. L Lincoln 9. V Victor 7A Adam. 2A 10 passenger car.

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1: 4-8-4, I'm 10-8. Been 10-8 for a little bit now.
0: 10-4.

0: 533 round 3, and I'm 16 8031. Engine 3, respond to correction. 8031 can disregard. 3 on 16, engine 3, 1033 round 205 Stadium Drive, 205 Stadium Drive, for a 92-year-old female, conscious and breathing, who's fallen. That's a head injury, bleeding is serious at this time. 3 on 16, engine 3, 1033 round 205 Stadium Drive. It's going to be outside the building in the parking lot.
1: Highway 24, just a little east of Highway C. It looks like it's going to be near the off-ramp of Highway 24 to Highway C. Message advised of a Ford vehicle that crashed. Airbags have been deployed. The number, we try to contact the number back. It's not go anywhere. We do have a deputy in route. He was advising if any troopers were in the area.
2: Yes, he's on a traffic stop, 63 at 24. We'll let him know when he clears.
1: Copy, thank you.
3: John Mary 5, boy, 4 William, John Mary 5, boy, 4 William, Missouri.
4: 10-4, stand by.
2: Go ahead. Probably just advise an automatic crash notification on 24 just east of Route C, Charles. Only information they had is a Ford vehicle with airbag deployment. Deputies en route.
1: Sure.

0: dispatch, engine 3 is on scene.
1: 3, copy.
2: Megan.
3: Megan and I arrived on scene. There are two 1050 J1s, car versus deer, two separate crashes here. The first one, the individual is not wanting a crash report. He's going to leave his vehicle roadside. It's a black pickup truck with a gooseneck. Silver, correction, silver pickup truck with a gooseneck. Kentucky J1, I'm ready.

Kentucky, and Nora 7G George 156 on a silver Dodge pickup.

0: 647 to Jason Akers, out of Kentucky, expiring in 27, negative 99. Do you want a second incident number for the other vehicle?
1: Could you take 9 that last part, Megan?
0: Do you want a separate incident number for the other vehicle?
1: 10-3.
2: Toyota on a red 2006 Chevrolet pickup showing clear, expired, 3 of 2026.
0: Do you have the second vehicle description?
1: Negative, Megan. Stand by.

0: Nothing.
1: Twenty-six, 19, disturbance in progress. 25 Paulina Drive, 25 Paulina Drive. Caller reporting that Jonathan Treister is in the home yelling and scaring her child. Unknown if he has any weapons. Bell is now throwing things around in the kitchen. Caller is at Amber. We're gathering further now.
0: Nothing, copy. It's Amber Gregory.
1: Thank you.
2: 26, I copy.

0: starting as the separate incident. I have the 1028J1 ready.
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0: This will be Iowa 4 K King 7 G George K King on a red Chevy Silverado.
1: 10-4.

0: 6.
1: Caller advised that the male subject does have access to knives in the kitchen, unknown if he currently has one. The female is 1097J1, valid, possible cities, otherwise clear. Male is 1097J1, expired status. Small man states that he carries knives and has certain others with him.
0: Copy.

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0: 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She's inside with the children.
1: Yeah, copy. We're going on scene.
0: Ready.

0: with no rear lights, northbound 63, just north of Macon. It's a semi that was hauling a Suburban, no rear lights. They don't have a deputy in position.
1: 10-1.
0: Sure.
2: Kent State, information regarding the crash detection at Highway 24 and Highway C. Charles. It was going to be a car versus deer. The occupant of the vehicle was unable to get out of the vehicle, but deputy just advised that the driver of the vehicle is out of the vehicle. Your trooper could probably disregard.
3: 10-4. Does he know if the road's blocked?
2: It is not going to be blocked.
3: 10-4, can you advise your officers on scene?
2: Are your officers on scene? We also have ambulance en route to check out the driver.
3: 10-4, should be clear.

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2: 4, go ahead and start pre-throws for this vehicle. All four tires on the road.
1: 10-4. 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

0: 6, 47 East Valley, Class C, Charles through Iowa. Go ahead with your second.
1: Also out of Iowa, last of Wilson, W. William, I. Ida, L. Lincoln, S. Sam, O. Ocean, and Nora. First of Terry, T. Tom, E. Edward, R. Robert, R. Robert, I. Ida, E. Edward. Middle initial, J. John. Date of birth, 12/3/1954, white female, Iowa.
2: Made it to their destination. They don't believe he's in any emergent distress, but they think he may be lost, and they're concerned that he's not dressed for the cooler weather and he's wet. They reported that they put in at the re-rig dam, and they were supposed

0: just make a statement.
1: Do you have any water patrol on currently?
0: Yes, I believe 458's on.
1: Receive. We currently have an overdue kayaker on Salt River. The caller is a friend. They put in at Re-Rig Dam, and they were supposed to be stopping at Mohawk Trail. The caller's advised that the friend has not made it to their destination, worried that he might just be lost. He doesn't think there's any sort of medical emergency, but said he's not really dressed for the cooler weather and he was wet. We have deputies headed to the area. If you are able to see if he can respond to see if we can get a locate.
0: 10-4, should be clear.
1: Anything you come?

0: conditions in the last 12. It does look like she has one traffic stop out of Henderson County for speed within the last 12.
1: It's going to be Mary Charles King Edward Nora Ibra Ida Edward N-C-K-E-N-D-I-E out of Missouri.
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0: of Alexandria on day one. Michigan, Frank Adam, X-ray 4677. Frank Adam, X-ray 4677, Michigan.
1: Traffic stops 61 westbound, just west of Alexandria, with Michigan. Frank Adam, X-ray 4677, time 21:34.

0: There you go.
1: Missouri, Tom Lincoln 7, David 4, Nora. Tom Lincoln 7, David 4, Nora 27.
0: And 2011 Jeep Utility to Anthony Smallwood of New London.
1: Copy. Can I get hard copies?
0: Greetings.
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1: Call us in Lincoln Lake and out of Robert David versus Joshua. JOSHUA. No, Mr. Charles is going to be mailed over 3/23/1977. 3/23/1977.
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3: Last name Andrews, Adam Nora, David Robert Edward William Sam. Adam Nora, David Robert Edward William Sam. First name Wendy. William Edward Nora David Young, William Edward Nora David Young, middle initial Lincoln, a Lincoln, date of birth 1968, 1217, 1968, 1217, white female, Utah.

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0: We do make new NPD aware. They've got a couple individuals riding a four-wheeler. They're out town, excessive speeds.
1: Percy. I had overheard that you were going to assist on this check while being. However, we just got a call from Monroe County about a trespass at the dam. They took a report that there was two male subjects that were climbing over a fence and playing around near the water. They also stated that the males threatened the caller with a firearm, told him that they were not leaving.

0: Megan, I'll be on Visitors Center Road at Long Branch. Missouri plate, Victor King 8, Robert 6, Robert. Be on a silver Toyota passenger car.
1: Solway. Monroe didn't specify. They just said it was at the dam.
2: Yeah, Adam Charles, 572-703. Adam Charles, 572.
1: Call out 244.
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1: 10-3. Pike Dove, 409.
3: Go ahead.
1: I'm sure it won't get here, but Lincoln County has just advised the wrong way driver northbound the southbound lane, Highway 61 and Double K-King.
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1: 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That is 573-231-2586. Perfect. Can you come clear? 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
0: 10-3, I think all Yamahas at that age will code like that if you can make sure we notate it to Moto 4, 370. 325.

0: recorded.
1: Will you check a Keegan Dake and Lawman for a driving status? David Adam Adam King. David Adam Adam King. That's who he's asking for us to call to come get it.
0: 10-4.
2: Turn it there.

0: reporter. Do we have a phone number for Keegan Dake?
1: 10-3, do you want me to call him or do you want me to send you the number?
0: Yeah, just give it to me over the phone real quick, or over the radio.
1: 10-4, it's going to be 573-288-4108. 573-288-4108.
0: Thank you. Do you have the status?
1: Operation status doesn't come back. I'm looking to see if I have any other things on mules I can look at.

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0: Lieutenant Bora, I have you en route to Scotland. The time is 21:48. I have notified them. They will be expecting your arrival at the ER.

0: 58. I'm going to get my boat here for MoDOT Hannibal. 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Can you go ahead and just check with the balls, see if they have any sort of update, and then get 244 out unless they have an update that would indicate we don't need to.
1: 120 in Macon, breakthroughs on scene.
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0: I'm in the area of 2100 Payson. Did you get any more calls on this?
1: Negative, just the one.
0: 2-1.

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1: Nikon, this is Nikon Take, go ahead.
0: Per deputy on scene, he advised that your patrol can disregard the subjects coming towards him now. He believes he just needs help getting out of the river.
1: 10-4, should be clear.
2: I'm about 100 yards north of the bridge. You can see him on the south side of the river. Crushing south side of the water.
3: Crushing.
4: An Oak. 1028, Illinois passenger, Charles Young, 80386. Charles Young, 80386. Beige Cadillac.

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2: Can you start me a criminal history, please?
3: 10-4.
4: This is 10-4.

0: Go ahead. 458.
1: Subject's making a delivery in the morning. He's just extremely early. I'll be paying.
0: 10-4. Sure, be clear.
2: Dollar General, interface security reporting an alarm activation for the office motion. No contact with key holder.

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1: Five, 34, if you're at PD 16, I'll respond. You show me on the scene. I'm close.
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1: Vehicle, Missouri 28, I'm looking 5, Charles 8, John, I'm looking 5, Charles 8, John. There's a black Mustang, eastbound from 12 Broadway, and we're street racing. I'm at 12 Broadway.
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2: 458, Megan.
1: 458.
2: Can you double check with NECOM? I thought I heard their deputy maybe asking for me to start that way again.
1: 10-3. Fire to Megan, 10-32.
0: 510-2203. He advised he overheard traffic that he may be needed again.
3: Not that I overheard, but I'll check with him soon.
0: 10-4.

0: Megan, we also have a traffic complaint coming in. Highway 61 northbound from Frankfurt. 61 northbound from Frankfurt. Off-duty HPD units reporting a silver hatchback all over the roadway in excess of 100 miles per hour. They weren't able to get a plate. We're notifying our new London officer. All of our referrals county units are tied up on that check, OB.
1: 10-4.
0: Make it unclear.

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1: Last of Edlin, Edward, David, Lincoln, Ida, Nora, first of Marcus, Mary, Adam, Robert, Charles, Union, Sam, middle S, Sam, male, 8/28/06, 0828/2006, Illinois.
2: Edward.
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0: Ocean, Robert, Mary, Ida, Edward, Robert, first of Chuck, Charles, Henry, Union, Charles, King, date of birth, 1960-01-08, 1960-01-08, white, male.
1: What?
2: That is 59274. 59274.
1: Yep. Sure, be clear.
2: Information. They were headed eastbound, stopped at the red light at 6 and Broadway. They then raced nose to nose down Broadway to Huron and Lexington. Gooseneck trailer, it's been marked with tape.
1: 10-4. Sure, be clear.
0: Thank you.
2: Lincoln, male, 8-23-2004, 0823-2004. He is a junior.
1: 10-4.
2: 29 ready.
1: Go ahead.
2: What's a bliss? Boy, Lincoln, Ida, same, Sam. First of Odessa. Pushing David, David, Edward, same, Sam, Adam. Middle, L. Lincoln, R. Robert. Female, 928-2007.
1: One 4-6.
3: 76 to Stony Creek with 216, beginning 2.5.
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0: Nora Charles Henry, first of Damian David Adam Mary Ida Edward Nora Miller D. David, date of birth 7-2-07-16, 7-2-07-16, Missouri Blackmail.
1: Thank you.

0: Thank you, Nico.
1: Yeah.
0: Your plate expires 5:27 on a gray 2015 Jeep Utility to Emma Cornwell of Quincy. 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

0: last name, Paul Henry Ida, Lincoln Lincoln Ida, Paul Sam, first of Adam Mary, Edward Lincoln, Ida Adam, middle initial E, Edward, date of birth, 1993-0811, female white, Iowa.
1: Where's he?

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0: the ambulance call is ambulance treatment to responded 309 South Sugar Street, Albina, 47-year-old female, intoxicated, possibly taking drugs, throwing up at this time, breathing, conscious, semi-alert, no bleeding, time of day 2213.
1: Negative. Okay. They just seemed to pull in there pretty quick when I was trying to get behind them.
2: Council.
3: 10-4.

0: È vero.
1: Coming from Frankfurt, but they should be well past by now. They were going 100 plus miles per hour.
2: Copy. Thank you.
0: 157, I
1: go. 157.
0: I said out here on the ramp, so either I missed them or they went down 19. Can you show me 10-8?

0: exits for your information. There is an intoxicated subject at 309 South Shelby Street in Shelbina, 47-year-old female, who has been throwing up. She states she has possibly taken a lot of drugs. The caller is unsure if that was true or not. The patient is conscious and semi-alert with no bleeding. Breathing is normal at this time.
1: Or am I new to responders? This is just information.
0: 514, it's just information at this time. 802 is responding and ambulance is en route at this time.
1: Thank you.

0: 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And do you know if he's still suspended?
1: Okay, well, let me turn around and check.

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1: 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And you can show me tonight.
0: Sure, be clear.

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1: 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I don't see any of the vehicles here.
0: Okay, it's a black Chevrolet hatchback, Illinois J1, if I remember right.
1: Okay. I just saw the Illinois J1 on that one at Casey's, but...

0: H-N-E-R, versus Abigail, Adam Boy, Ida, George, Adam, Ida Lincoln, no initial Lincoln, three female, date of birth, 3/2/1991, 3/2/1991. Ashman 24.
1: Ashman 24.
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0: US 61 Highway MM, US 61 Highway MM, we're now beside the old Wendy's. It'll be with a red Mazda SUV, Missouri plate, John Edward 8, Robert 5, Nora, John Edward 8, Robert 5, Nora, 28.
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2: Information possible traffic crash on injury, 3201 Palmyra Road, 3201 Palmyra Road. We have a Peoria Fire Department personnel reporting a silver car, unknown make or model, in a ditch across the street from the old Swiss Colony. Parties are in the car reporting no injuries. 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They were acting suspicious. 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Head over to the old Swiss Colony, 3201 Palmyra Road.
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5: Reference the suicidal subject on the highway Double B Boy. We have an officer en route there also.
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0: Last name spelling, Nora David Union, Nora George Adam, Nora David Union, Nora George Adam, first of Catherine, Charles Adam, Tom Henry, Edward Robert, Ida Nora Edward, Mill W. William, date of birth, 1978-08-28, Missouri black female.
1: Pretty.
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1: Thank you.
2: Anything other than it's going to be an 18-year-old male who has some mental health issues. He has threatened suicide in the past. Has been texting family members, telling them goodbye. We do have law enforcement, EMS, and first responders en route. There's nobody on scene at this time. But as far as weapons, we don't know if he has any weapons. So, of course. Should we be clear?

0: Go ahead.
1: We got White Mel, Missouri, last name Camp. Charles, Adam, Mary, Paul, first name Larry, Lincoln, Adam, Robert Young, initial A, Adam, date of birth, 1954-08-10.
0: 10-4.

0: DeSouce, Missouri, on a 2019 Ford pickup. License year is July 27, 2029. Your J2 is valid. Class F, correct? Is unclear.
1: Damn, what?
0: Yeah.

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1: The vehicle has left the area. 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
0: Appreciate.

0: down South Washington here. 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He advised he's got one coming and declined.
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1: 10-4.
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2: 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Charles X-ray John 443 on a Chevy sports car. It's got a like an American flag on the side.
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7-1028, Lincoln Sam Henry 855 from Zach to Caitlin. Mosley, Iowa City on a white 2010 Toyota RAV4 showing clear, valid, clear valid.

1040 around 3 and I'm 23 and I'm 20. Respond 1040 401 Cherry apartment 4 401 Cherry apartment 4 for a 46-year-old male having a psychiatric episode. Caller advised that he's acting strange. He's been hitting himself in the head, stating that he wants to die. He does have a mental health history. QPD will also be en route. He doesn't have any weapons at this time. 3 of them, 20, 1040 run, 401 Cherry, apartment 4.

174-1029, I'm Missouri. CIA, first Spencer, common spelling. Caking mail, 410-76, 041076, I'm Missouri.

174-821 South 5th Street, out with 173 and 134, 1061. Spencer K. Garcia, male, white, 4'10 of 76, 6 foot, 200 pounds, brown over blue, wanted for FTA driving on suspended, history of assault, out of Adams County, will confirm. Go ahead.

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2: Last name Ledford, Lincoln Edward David, Frank Ocean Robert David, first of Grant, Commons Valley, Marshall J. James, date of birth 1996-09-19, 1996-09-19, male white, Illinois, all in if needed.
0: 11 and go. 6-4. No weapons were involved. Both parties had been drinking tonight, and I do need to change that address, so don't pay attention to that.

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1: 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Edward, 1993-0919,
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0: Tom Mary 2, Boy 50, September 26, 2024, Jeep Utility to Rebecca and Justin, St. Angelo. 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
1: Last name is Moore, Mary Ocean, Ocean Robert Edwards, first name Joseph Cullen, spelling, Middle Shaw Robert, male, 826 and 58, 082658.

2712, Paul, 62366 Windy Bluffs Road, 62366 Windy Bluffs Road, Highway 79, responding with fire one.

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0: near the address of 43063 Rocklick Lane. 43063 Rocklick Lane off Highway J. Caller's reporting there's cattle walking down Route J. He did not know who they are. Looks like there's an address right across from Rocklick that possibly has cattle. I'm going to see if I can find contact.
1: Richie, thank you. Good route.
0: Richie.

0: possibly Apartment F rank, nearest crosses, Virginia. Marissa requesting a check when being on a Jeffrey Garner, reporting that there may have been a commotion of some sort heard from the apartment. She could hear somebody in the back yelling, "Get out." Steve said it's possibly Apartment F rank all the way in the back corner. Would you like a second unit?
1: Oh, I'm not going to get on
0: Steve.

0: Swinger.
1: Reference to domestic disturbance on Paulino. We just had another call stating that the male is back at the residence. He has belongings, but he's causing a disturbance. Would you like that to be placed on the same event?

0: being uncooperative. When we advised her earlier, I'll make my way back over here.
1: Received, 19, did you copy? Of the potential addresses, it looks, just based on the aerial photos that might have cattle, they're not on there. I've looked at location history, and there was only a report of horses out, so I haven't gotten any further.
2: Received, thank you. I believe I've got an idea where they belong.
1: Received.
3: One 161159 disturbance. Information saying that Hope Stryker and Melissa Smith are beating Grace Landrum at this location, 1115 North 5th Street.
4: They're out.
0: 159 are out.
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0: 34 themed. If it's the Jeffrey Scott Garner 6-1 of 70, he's showing 1087J1, valid driving status in possible cities.
1: Go.
0: Priority 3.
1: You could show me in the area as I was arriving on scene. He was leaving the area. Did the complainant advise there was anything else pertinent at the moment?
0: Negative, that he was causing disturbance again.
1: Got it.
0: Are you clear?
1: Ten three.
0: Proceed 26, did you copy?
1: I copy. You can show me clear as well.
0: Proceed.

0: 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Two two six 911.
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0: 1042.
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0: Lemulon and Gravel Road off of Highway O. Jordan Finnegan. A possible plate that checks on a 2005 Chevy utility to a subject out of Portageville, Missouri.
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8031. Yeah, 11, 80, 31, 1033, 24, 33, Highway 96. A 39-year-old male, conscious and breathing, not responding normally, not behaving normally. Breathing is not normal, believed to be diabetic issues. 1033, 24, 33, Highway 96.

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Again, BCHC, Liberty 4, 10-5 to Iowa Lutheran in Des Moines for a 70-year-old female, battling ALS, about 14 minutes.

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0: You see, you can locate a Thomas Sifford, Sam Ida, Frank, either Adam Robert David or Ocean Robert David, white male, 40s, 50s.
1: Where's you, man? 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

0: MPOP for possession control substance times 2 1097 J2, no operator and clear.
1: Involved domestic, no crime, cooperative.
0: Proceed, are you clear?

0: Yeah.
1: Mercy is subject shown 1097G2. Revoked driving status out of Illinois, possible out of Marion County. Shows failure to appear driving while revoked or suspended. 200 cash only. Possible cities. Shows other subject of McLeod subject is showing no operator status and clear.
0: Copying gun.
1: You're cutting out.
0: I copied. You can confirm.
1: Sixteen,
0: what's the name?
1: Daniel Garcia, 621 of 66.
0: Copy, I'm checking.
1: Proceed.

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1: Copy. What's the information on?
0: Caller's a third party. It's a neighbor reporting a female who wants a male to leave. He's yelling at people and threatening people, unsure of the address. Thinks it's this 3632 Atoka address. Female's at Ariana, unknown last name. Unknown what the male's name is, but it's described to be a black male with dreadlocks, over 6 foot tall, silver to gray, shorts, and a t-shirt. It's not physical at this time. Male was waving a knife around. Doesn't think that he has used it.
1: Copy.
2: Nikon from 19 units have copied your traffic. Haul it off. I'm confirming the warrants, so we'll be en route to the disturbance bed.
0: Hi, Jersey.

0: Me compromising in reference to the Ariana subject, it may be Ariana Williams, black female, 30s.
1: The caller also stated that the male is inside of the home now. The female was outside. This is the last the caller knew.

0: caller had given 3632 Atoka. However, the Ariana Williams subject is showing 3634 Atoka. Apartment A, Adam.
1: Copy. Can you place me in 26 on that? We'll be en route.
0: Receive.
2: 34, I'm clear here. I can respond as well.
0: 34, receive.

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1: Nico.
0: Just information reference that warrant we sent a hit on, the officers have been pulled for a domestic disturbance in the area of Atoka Street. They are no longer with that subject.
1: Damn.

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Engine 6 respond to 27, 18 Elm, 2718 Elm for a fire alarm. 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Engine 6 still alarm, 2718 Elm fire alarm.

0: Thank you.
1: The John David Edward Hyphen John Ocean. Mission Norm of T Tom, date of birth 1994, 11. Illinois blackmail.
0: I was unable to copy any of that traffic.
1: By word of mouth, out of Illinois, class of Humphrey, Henry, Union, Mary, Paul, Henry. Black Mill, Illinois.
0: I'll figure it out.

0: Yeah.
1: To John Humphrey, 11/17 of 1994, showing a compliant sex offender out of Illinois, ID only. Clear.
0: Thanks, Bobby. I reference my traffic. Is it coming through digitized or at all?
1: It depends. This last time you were slightly digitized, we were able to copy most of your traffic. The last time it was cutting in and out, and we could only hear bits and pieces.
0: Copy. Thank you.

0: We had a 911 hang up calling at Casey's. Is the immediate hang up. We attempted contact, went to a voicemail that hasn't been set up yet.
1: Copy. I can be route.
0: Appreciate it.

0: Virginia, traffic complaint at 3400 Arapahoe, 3400 Arapahoe. Here's Crosses, Comanche. Caller reporting cars driving up and down the street, honking and screaming out of the windows. Caller believes there may be someone outside arguing, possibly a woman screaming. I'm not sure if this is related to the 911 hangout, but it's right behind Casey's.
1: Copy, en route.
0: Proceed.

0: that there's something going on next door to 3400 Arapaho. The dark-colored hatchback with hazards on, possibly a disturbance. Would you like us to see if County has a unit in the area?
1: Standby. Is there any units on the other disturbance that can break away?

last of Sam Lincoln, Ocean Union, George Henry, Christopher Price, Hawaii, Billy Adam, male, 11577, 110577.

0: front hunter Arapaho behind Casey's. I'm almost there.
1: Copy, I'm right there.
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0: Copy, I appreciate it. Sixty.
2: Caller is now back on the line stating that another car is pulled up. It's described as a white sedan, pulled off to the side. There's at least three people outside now.
0: Copy, I'm on scene.
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0: 30 unit 1, Hancock County. 30 unit 1, have a 1040 run from Mutual Aid to 310 East Roberts Street in Colchester. 310 East Roberts Street, Colchester. Again, from Mutual Aid for a 42-year-old female having muscle spasms in her leg. Advice, she feels dizzy. She has consular breathing. 310 East Roberts Street, Colchester, from Mutual Aid. 42-year-old female, conscious, alert breathing, having muscle spasms in her leg. Advises she feels dizzy. 310 East Roberts Street, Colchester. Can you answer 9 to voice 270?
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1: Show 26 and I clear. No charges, no injuries. The male party will be getting a ride to leave the scene.
0: Proceed.
2: Econ 16, I have two warrant checks.
0: 16, Econ.
2: First, the last name Ward, William, Adam, Robert, David, first name John, middle L, Lincoln, DOB 1992-0927,
0: 1992-0927,
2: Milwaukee, Missouri.
0: Proceed, go to the next.
2: Last name Barons, Boy, Edward Henry, Robert, Edward, Nora, Sam, first name Brittany, middle N, Nora, DOB 1990-0913, 1990-0913, Milwaukee, Missouri.
0: Proceed.

0: 60 Yankee.
1: What are you taking?
0: Yeah, showing valid out of Missouri, showing possible out of Marion County. It's a aggravated assault for a war bond only felony out of Marion County. The female showing 1097J1, valid and clear.
1: Copy, and that was on the female to confirm.
0: The male.
1: Copy.
0: You want me to send through the confirmation?
1: Yes, go ahead and confirm.
0: Received.

0: 81.
1: Yeah, my helm will be pulling around in the handle area for a little bit.
0: 10-1.
2: Just occupied by one person. It was a rollover, unknown injuries.
3: 10-4, do you know if the vehicle's off the roadway?

0: Called our officer out. He'll be en route shortly.
1: May I help you?
0: Sure, be quick.
1: Warrant is active. They will extradite bonded to ROR bond.
2: Copy.

0: 看会儿。
1: 16. Did Marion provide a court date?
2: Negative.
1: Can you inquire, please, with court information as well?
2: Resume.

0: Further information, we're getting another disturbance in progress. North 9th near Rock. North 9th near Rock. We're gathering further.
1: Copy. 26, I'll start making my way over there.
0: 26 received.

yelling outside for about 20 minutes. He doesn't know what's going on. There's a male that is in the back of a truck bed. Looks like he's drilling into a house. Caller doesn't really know exactly what's going on. You can hear some sort of machine. Area of 9th and Rock.

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1: Caller states that everything has gone silent. 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

0: 647, we were told Highway 3 south of Highway 36. 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

0: Just making an ongoing make a thing.
1: Reference to the crash on Highway 3. Do you have anyone on scene yet, and do you know if there's any injuries?
0: Yeah, Sam, we've got first responders, AM 572 on scene. When we got off the phone with a caller, he did have a head injury. I will try to get an update. It looks like 18 is about to go on scene also.
1: Temple, trivia clear.

0: Nika.
1: If you have a deputy still in Hannibal that could clear or assist, we have an officer at 3400 Arapahoe who's not answering status checks.
0: 10-4, Marion County Union is doing, you guys copy?
2: Hey, you want to use on his way?
0: 10-4, Nikon, we got one on the way.
1: Percy, I'll let you know if we make contact.
0: 10-4.

0: she's been awake, hasn't heard anybody yelling or anything going on. There's no vehicles. Look, recently driven when we arrived on the scene. We clear.
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0: 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Repeat, J. John, Emery 2, J. John, 0, R. Robert is not on file.
1: That is correct.
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1: 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It's not on file through Missouri, negative 29. 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
0: 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First of Christopher, C. Charles, H. Henry, R. Robert, I. Ida, S. Sam, T. Tom, O. Ocean, P. Paul, H. Henry, E. Edward, R. Robert, middle initial D. David, date of birth 05-12-1980, White Mill, Missouri.

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4: Yeah.

3 Adam 15. Three Adam 15, 1040 Run, 823 South 36th Street, apartment 223. It was a pendant press, could not understand patient, unknown age male. He is conscious and breathing. No further information. Three Adam 15, 1040 Run, 823 South 36th Street, apartment 223.

0: Singapore.
1: Last of Kaylee, Charles Henry Henry, Adam Lincoln Young, first of Swan, Sam Ocean William, Adam Nora Nora, middle M as in Mary, date of 1983-05-20, Asian male, pilot. Hi, Valana, muted.
2: Could you contact Stills for a tow for a Jeep Wrangler on its side? All four tires appear to be up.
3: And four. Sure.

0: You're J1, text to Jessica Taylor of Des Moines, Iowa, on a 2018 Chevy Equinox. 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
1: Good job, brother.

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0: Creator 15 is on.
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0: 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He's been on a lot of Lasix. He's a cancer patient as well. Do you want us to go ahead and send fire?
1: Negative. We're about to one.
0: Yeah.
2: Hey, we're 12479. She's out in Clearsville.
3: Copy. Can I get the year of the vehicle, please?
2: It's a 2011 Honda.
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0: Ten.

81, Hancock County, 1033 Run, 717 North Haven Drive, Carthage, 82-year-old female, conscious, alert, breathing, advised she has a low blood pressure. She advised it was 61 over 58. She does have a history of diabetes. 81, Hancock County, 1033 Run, 717 North Haven Drive in Carthage. 82-year-old female, conscious, alert, breathing, advised experiencing low BP. She advised the last reading was 61 over 58. Does normally have high BP, does have a history of diabetes. Time of page 0135 KNX709 WIC780.

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0: 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They're refusing to leave. 2739 Chestnut Street.
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0: 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Did you advise priority 3?

0: Kiwanis Park near the marina parking lot. It'll be with three individuals. Have their names when you're ready. Gary Jeffries, Gary Lynn Jeffries, white male, 30s, 40s, Monell Brown, black male, 20s, 30s, I believe Shane Emerson, white male, 40s, 50s.
1: Pretty.

0: It would not be excuse me, it would not be Mon-El Brown. It would be Breon Williams.
1: Appreciate it.

0: Yeah. Jeffrey, subject is showing possible cities 1097J3 in revoked driving status. The Williams subject is showing a non-extraditable warrant out of Georgia for possession of amphetamine 1097J2. No operator status, otherwise clear. Emerson subject is showing 1097J1. No operator status and clear. Also, the Williams subject does have a note in his lawman profile. State site is Campion Parks.
1: Nothing copy. All three parties left upon my request. You can show me clear. They're all warned for park curfew within Kiwanis Park. Thank you.
0: Appreciate it.

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0: Very low. 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
0: Receive.

0: 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She still wants deputies.
1: Thirty copies.

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0: Someone who?
1: 26.
0: Someone hang up plotting in the area of Warrenbury at Mill. Warrenbury at Mill. Get a hang up. We attempted contact and went to voicemail. We send a text message and plotting in the area of this intersection if you could check to verify.
1: Project, copy.

0: is a juvenile, Jeremiah Brumbaugh, that showed a gun to her daughter and her daughter's boyfriend. He is now on State Street between 14th and 16th. He's wearing black jeans, black shirt with white flowers, and a backpack. He is on foot.
1: Yeah.

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1: Thank you.
2: I'm going on scene. What did you advise the name of the subject was?
1: Four Sherman 5. She's clear.
2: 10-4. Thank you.

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1: Greetings, J1. You can hear me clear.
0: Proceed.

to. Three of them, 16 engine 2, 1033 run to 912 North 10th Street in Quincy for an 81-year-old male who is not conscious, but he is breathing. He does have abnormal breathing as well. 3 Adams 16 and Engine 2, 1033 run, 912 North 10th Street.

0: 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Thank you.
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0: and says that they believe that the kid they are looking for is stuck in a fence between 621 and 619 South 16th.
1: Interrupt.
2: Where?

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1: Dispatch Sam 7, you can put me out with 1-2-4.
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0: Well, what kind of car is this going to be? Because I'm at that address that you sent me, and there's no one here.
1: The caller described the vehicle as a grayish truck with a double cab gray truck.
0: And it was at that, you know, and it was in that person's driveway.
1: She said right at the edge of her driveway, about 3 miles on Double E.
0: 10-4, can you call that subject back and ask her if she's still at her residence? I am 23 at that residence.
1: No, she is not. She left for work.

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0: Broadway. Look like they hit a light pole as well.
1: 10-4, any injuries?

woman with what appears to be some kind of delusional. He is bleeding. He has a air mask on. Seems to be disoriented.

0: Time for it.
1: Dispatch 1039, also en route from 36 and Locust. On a 36 and Broadway for a 1050 with injuries. I have at least one patient at this time, an older male. Some bleeding, he's disoriented. County is out with him. 3 Adams 20, engine 3, 1033 run, 36 on Broadway, 1050 with injuries.

0: 3 and I'm 20. Did you copy? There's a 1050 at 36 in Broadway. County officers are on scene, but if you can head over there, 36 in Broadway.
1: 10-4.
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0: It's going to be an Illinois special plate, W O D U, Sam over David, repeating William Ocean David Union, Sam over David.

0: This is Russian 39, I'm off the other unit. Tackle.
1: Dirty 1 on scene. 2 vehicle accident. Looks like the traffic lights are out too.
0: 10-4.

0: 715 Briarwood Place, 17115 Briarwood Place, across from Buford Cave Lane. We've had 291 hangups from this phone number. Unable to make recontact.
1: Ten eleven 1939.

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15, non-injury run to 2314 North 12th Street at the Bel Air Motel, room 120, for a 68-year-old male who is conscious and breathing. 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He needs help up. He is not injured. The door is open. 3 Adam 15, non-injury run, 2314 North 12th Street, Bel Air Motel, room 120.

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0: Lincoln John, correction, Lincoln George Zero, Tom 8 Robert, Lincoln George Zero, Tom 8 Robert, Missouri, unknown year.
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0: possible and he's not sure about a report. Six 81, he also advised if you can't call within the next 10 minutes, he would like you to wait till after 8 to return his call due to testing for CDL.
1: Okay, Megan, I'm just going to go to the CDL lot.
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2: 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Keep putting myself in 181 out of 7 for the Orcs on a ATL ticket.

Received. The vehicle checks to him, 2011 Chevrolet. He shows valid at Frank, April 2027. Restrictions are immediate license. And clear.

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1: Copy that.

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0: W-E-N, first of Leslie, L-E-S-L-I-E, middle J, John, female, 710 of 06. Correction, 715 of 06. 071506.
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0: 46, clear.
2: 47, clear. 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
1: 37.
2: 37, clear.
1: Rescue 1.
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0: 40, I copied. That the vehicle had been removed by Scott's collision. Was there further? It was just 40.
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0: first, last name is going to be Myers. Mary Young, Edward Robert, Sam, first name is Garth, George Adam, Robert, Tom, Henry, middle initial, L. Lincoln, male date of birth, 9-3 of 88, 090388, second.
1: Second.
0: Last name is Deekle. David Edward Adam, King Lincoln Edward, first name is Jessica, common spelling, middle initial S. Sam, female date of birth, 7-18 of 83, 071883.
1: Seven.

on your Ben returns up in Iowa, 1028, Ocean Mary Robert, 023, Rhino Industries, Marion, Iowa, on a gray 2024 GMC Sierra K2500, showing clear expired 12 of 25, 12 of 25. Go ahead.

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1: Nico, I'm 30. 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
1: 28, 29, 4, 10, 11.
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0: 7 and 28. Two two zero one six three five two. Repeating 220-16-352.
1: Jefferson County Ambulance Rescue 17, please respond to 305 North D, as in David, 305 North D, reference a 49-year-old male who is unable to get up and walk. No injury. He is conscious and breathing. Time out 736.

0: gonna be the right one. Same information on both of them. The 28 came back clear. My black Kia Optima 2013.
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burglar alarm in Canton at 1703 Elm Street. It's Cardinal, the vape store, showing entry, exit, interior, front motion, middle motion, and interior back motion

0: We did get another call from the alarm company who stated they spoke with the key holder that they had talked to earlier. He said that there is an employee on scene who gave proper passcode. They're having an issue button not working on the alarm panel. Deputy can respond at his discretion.
1: 10-4.

0: Jamaican, 1041.
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0: Two five three Macon, 1041.
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0: I'm on scene. Was the caller going to contact me here?

7-Eleven Colfax. 1111 Colfax crosses Munger Street. Caller reported approximately 5 minutes ago they witnessed a white male, thin build, wearing a white t-shirt and a welding helmet, go into an abandoned house at this address.

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0: HB30, Nico.
2: 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Do we know which structure was?

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2: Eastbound 36 at Atlantic Loop with a white Chevy pickup. It's got a utility bed. Missouri 7, King Henry Mary 41.

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0: I did add the owner to the event. However, he's J4.

have a report of a horse out on Route F in Ralls County. The caller stated it was just north of the 10-mile marker.

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0: County Ambulance, Libertyville, QRS. 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Reference, an 86-year-old female. She's unable to get up and sit up properly. They did get her off of the toilet, trying to get her to her chair, but she's halfway on, halfway off. She's very exhausted. She has conscious and breathing issues.
1: West entrance, 75-year-old female, having a psychiatric episode. She's erratic and violent, not responding normally. PD is en route. 1040 room 4. 720, respond to 319 South 48th West
2: entrance. Vehicle maintenance.
1: Yeah.

0: 270.
1: I've located the horse. It's currently off the roadway. I'm going to make contact at a residence here and see if it's there.
0: 10-4. Sure, clear.
2: Zero, 3-4, general fire alarm. No further descriptors. Drop time, 08, 29 hours. This is a still alarm for engine 3, responder 1301, South 48th Street, John Wood Community College.

0: Wayne.
1: Jet 4, be advised, they're going to be at the west entrance, Dogwood, B10. An employee is going to be at the main entrance.
0: Jet 4.

0: 320.
1: Could you contact Nikon and see, I'm at address 25216. 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
0: 270, is this going to be 25216 Route F?

0: 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Can I get a 30-minute timer?
1: 10-4. Sure to be.
2: 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Take care.

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0: 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However, they will have a family member respond.

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0: Ten eight.
1: Careful.

0: on duty, but I'll be out of service training at the SO.
1: 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You're on duty training at the SO. 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
2: 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Should be fine.

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7-7-6, Hancock County 3, and I'm 7-6. Have a 1040 run, 206 Pine Street in Dallas City. Have a 78-year-old male, has fallen from a standing position, no apparent injuries. He's conscious, alert, and breathing at this time. 3, and I'm 7-6, Hancock County 1040 run, 206 Pine Street in Dallas City. 78-year-old male, fallen from a standing position, no apparent injuries. He's conscious, alert, and breathing at this time. 5 page 851.

first responders, Hancock County, 1040 run, 206 Pine Street in Dallas City. I'm a 78-year-old male, has fallen from a standing position, no apparent injuries. He's conscious, alert, and breathing. Lomax Fire, first responders, Hancock County, 1040 run, 206 Pine Street in Dallas City. 78-year-old male, has fallen from a standing position, no apparent injuries. He's conscious, alert, and breathing at this time. Time of age, 851.

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0: 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Are you available for a phone transfer? 10-3. 10. Super clear.
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37, that VIN is showing on 2005 Chevrolet four-door to Kenesha Conrad. Just last registration was John King 2, George 2 Young, expired May 2026.

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2: 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Endpoint.

0: What which vehicle is it going to be? Is it going to be a Charger? Is that what they described?
1: 10-3.
0: 10-4. I'm 23.

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1: Boy, Henry 9, David A. Tom. 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
0: Okay.

0: Dodge, license year 27.
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0: west, east end of apartments, apartment 12. 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I'm going to go by the Deandra Hawk residence and see if she's, see if he's at that residence.
1: 10-4.
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0: It's going to be Illinois veteran plate 5403, Ida over Sam, repeating 5403, Ida over Sam.
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0: Last name, Everson, Edward, Victor, Edward, Robert, Sam, David, Edward, Nora, first name, David, common spelling, middle initial, A. Boy, male, date of birth, 4-1-1947, 0-4-0-1-1947.
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1: Yeah.
2: I've

0: You're running for 3915. 3915, respond 2314 North 12th, Bel Air. Apartment 120. We have a 68-year-old male who fell. No injuries. Give me a correction on where he's at. He's just outside. Not an injury run for Redham 15. Respond to 2314 North 12th, Bel Air Motel, outside.
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1: Illinois operator, last name Miller, common spelling, first name Shelley, Sam Henry Edward, Lincoln Edward Young, real initial R. Robert. 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

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Have a 92-year-old male complaining of leg spasms. He's conscious, alert, and breathing. 80 Unit 1, Hancock County, 1040 run, 2090 Keokuk Street apartment. Correction, Lot 31, Hamilton. Have a 92-year-old male complaining of leg spasms. He's conscious, alert, and breathing. RFH 1029.

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0: 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Nikon 37.
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0: All right, 24 South Palmyra. The car reported a Schneider semi pulling a Briar Orange trailer, ran the caller off the roadway, no damage. She's back on the road at this time. Make your own case. The southbound on 61 from the south split, South Palmyra.
1: Nikon 30, 37, correction 39, Nikon.
0: Safety.
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0: Can you email me the response back for the vehicle? And then I'll be tonight.
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1: 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What's your 20 on this stop?
2: 20 was County Road 503 at 136.

0: 1 be advised. It's going to be a white Ford F-150 and a blue and white minivan.
1: Run 4, 3 out of 27, and engine 6 responds to the area of 18th and College, 18th and College, College to Oak, for a motor vehicle accident with injuries. So far, one patient, 42-year-old male, constantly learned breathing. The 1033 round for 327, engine 6, respond to the area of 18th and College, College to Oak for a 1050 with injuries.
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0: the 503 North 4th of a man trapped on top of his vehicle with a very aggressive large black dog.
1: 10-4, been right.
0: 10-4.

0: We'll take a northbound US 61 south of Hannibal near Ocean Wave Lane. Described as an older gray sports sedan. Possible Missouri J1, T-Tom, J-Chong 5, Z-Zebra 7, A-Adam. Tom John 5, Zebra 7, Adam. Complaint of speeding and weaving. Make your own case.
1: Megan, state received. It was an older gray. What was the type of vehicle?
0: Described as an older gray sports sedan.
1: Received. We'll let officers know.
0: Sure.
2: You can head to the training facility.

0: An older gray sports sedan, speeding and weaving, make your own case. They provide a plate of Tom John 507 Adam. Tom John 507 Adam.
1: Dirty copy.
2: I got it.
0: HBS, just for information, the plate, the Tom John 502 Adam, checks on 2007 Subaru to a David Reed Montrove Drive in New London, just for information.
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4: Okay.
5: Phone harassment, 1990 Oak Crest. A female came into the lobby to report it. She's en route to the courthouse to seek a no contact order.

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0: You're first. 28, D. David's going to come back valid to Power Services Company and amend in on a Wyatt 2026 Ford pickup. It's clear. The second, 27, C. Charles is going to come back valid to a Land Heating and Air Conditioning out of Quincy on a white 2023 Chevrolet cargo van. It is also clear.
1: Yeah, we're using both of those 2106 intervals.
0: 10-4, this should be sent.
1: Do the best, thank you.

0: 824, Mike. I'm 28 J1, J2, aisle.
1: 824, go ahead.
0: J1, Iowa, truck, Nora, Tom, Edward, 367. Nora, Tom, Edward, 367, 2026 expiration. I believe I already gave that to you, sorry. J2, Iowa, last name is Degler, D. David, E. Edward, G. George, L. Lincoln, E. Edward, R. Robert. First name, David, D-A-V-I-D, middle initial, L. Lincoln. Date of birth is 11/29 of 87. 11/29 of 87. It's a white male aisle.
1: Plate checks to that subject on a 2012 Ford. Next is valid.
0: We're making, thank you.
1: Okay.
2: A 250 pickup truck, heavy passenger, front side damage. 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Passenger side damage, heavy.
1: 10-4.
3: Follow the truck trailer southbound 61 from Ocean Wave to Highway 19. No violations observed today.
1: 10-4, can you repeat that?

0: Robert Tom nor Edward Young. First name is Robert, common spelling, middle initial L Lincoln, mail date of birth 2/10/84/02/1084. Second from Missouri. Common spelling, middle initial E Edward, mail date of birth 1/5/99/01/0599, Missouri.
1: Edward.

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0: I'll be escorting my driver to Lowe's and appear to be placed out of service.
2: 10-4, sugar clear.

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0: Affirmative.
1: That works. Thank you.

0: Of Megan, who's the registered owner for that vehicle?
1: 257 checks to Cody Dufresne out of Shelbina, 2009 BMW. We do have prior contact with that subject.
0: I attend for him. What's that? Does he have a drug history?
1: I'll have to run his record, but the original complaint was that he passed on the shoulder. That was July 18th.
0: 10-4.

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1: 24, Russ.
0: Payson Road and Payson Heights, Illinois 28. David Edward 423-28. David Edward 423-28.
1: 10-4.

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0: 1041 for 3-1-5. Respond to 1403 Cherry Street. Lieutenant Press on an 83-year-old female. He advised she's unable to get out of her chair and walk. She's had pain in her legs. Weak. 1041 for 3-1-5. Respond to 1403 Cherry Street.
1: And route from 11th and Chickers.
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3: That female shows a possible city. She shows through Illinois, valid E. David, February 2029, 1097J1, through Missouri, expired operators, expired 2024. Also, last known breed left.

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Beta 1, we've attached information. Skyler County advised of a 10:50 leaving the scene. Caller is currently at the community center in Glenwood. Beta 1, we attached you to a 10:50 leaving the scene. Skyler County advised us of

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2: 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Can you show me on scene?

0: 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Excuse me, same 20, same two.
1: Scan 20.
0: Can you come to 100 here? You contact the subject. Need to file an information report. I'll start one in a moment.

0: 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Traffic crash with injury.
1: Go ahead.
0: 39 traffic crash with injury, St. Mary's and Hill. St. Mary's and Hill. Individual on an electric scooter struck the corner of that location. We are dispatching EMS and fire.
1: Copy. What's the status?

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St. Mary's and Hill, St. Mary's and Hill, responding with fire 1 with 2711.

0: David, Edward, Sam, King, Adam, Mary, Paul. First is H. Henry Y. Young. Middle is R. Robert. Male, date of birth 11/9/1976, 110976.
1: We're sending first responders as well. We have a report of a scooter. Male party took the corner too fast and tipped over. So obvious injuries, but he's not making a lot of sense.
2: 11 copies.
3: I'm 44.
1: You say Eastgate 24?
3: Eastgate number 4444.
1: 10-4.
4: 506 Star County, I'm going to be out at... Out at Wilson in McKinnon funeral.
1: 10-4.
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1: Engine 3 around St. Mary's and Hill, 2711 is responding. It's a scooter accident. Male tipped over on the scooter, fell off. No obvious injuries, but he's not making a lot of sense.
4: Engine 3 copy.

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0: Do go ahead.
1: Less is lots. Lincoln, Ocean, Tom, Zebra, First Timothy. No middle given. 1958, 1217. 58, 1217. White man, Missouri.
0: That's safe.

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1: Schuyler County just called. Mr. Dixon is currently at the Schuyler County Courthouse.
0: 10-4.
1: He's sitting in a red GMC truck.

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1: 1350, received every. There are two male subjects with fishing poles throwing their lines into traffic. West Main Street near the Ford Garage on the edge of town.
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1: Do you need a read back or just put in the incident? 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
1: 935, CNI complaint, northbound 63, approaching the Randolph Boone County line, 22 Junction. Bluish-gray Dodge truck, older model, with Coors written on the back. 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
0: A 24, number's 260-311-266. Repeating, 311-266.
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0: John 8, Robert 8, Sam. The vehicle that was hit is a 2017 Buick Encore. That is all the information that we have at this time.
1: 10-4, you advise it was suspect's vehicle was last seen southbound on Ruby from what street?
0: From North Rollins Street.

0: Megan, I want to make in-state. 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Arrived at Hannibal Regional 7.0. 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

0: 86 one, additional information. 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
1: Glasses, Moore, Mary, Ocean, Ocean, Robert, Edward. First is Adam, Lincoln, Adam, Young, Nora, Adam. Middle is R, Robert, female, 10-20-08, 102-08.
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1: 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I'm 12 on.
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0: she was going to, I told her you'd be available in 15 minutes, and she just said she would meet you there in 15 minutes. I gave her a call.
1: All right, I'm about there. I'm on the county road now. Maybe she went on to the address.
2: Four for eight at noon. Should be clear. .441-861, that J1 is going to be Robert John 8, Robert 8, Frank. Text to a Rhonda Hand out of Excello, 2021 Ford Bronco Sport.
3: .411, she's at the residence.
1: No, sir. Making, can you check insurance on my J1 and then just look over my J2? There's several sound alikes.
2: 10-4-7.

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0: En route to that address. The county's going to be meeting me down there.
1: 10-4, can you please?
2: In reference to 19's call, the sign looks like a couple bolts came out. It's not hanging down. It is no hazard. However, county highway should probably come put a couple more in. In 19, there's nothing else going on here.

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Responding with Fire 1.

0: 7-Eleven. Ten forty, 7-Eleven, 3-Eleven, respond to 2605 East 740th Street. 464-year-old male, cautious of breathing advice, he's busy breaking out in sweat. 10-40, 3-Eleven, respond to 2605 East 740th Street.
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1: What was the cross street for the call on Jefferson?
0: We've located an address of 516 South 5th, 516 South 5th Street. It has a cross of Green Street.
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0: Willis Medic 1 in Route with 0s. Male parties waiting in that vehicle outside. I did ask him to turn flashing hazard lights on.

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2: Dispatch 8424, 8427, be clear from the scene, no longer needed. Officer Clayton, fire is also clear to
0: scene. Thank you.
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4: 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And I did.

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0: 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Have we contacted Liberty Utilities in regards to this?
1: We're in the process at this time.
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0: Do you have a CAN officer on duty yet that you could send over here?
1: They're both in a training class. I'm not sure if they're actually in town. I can try to contact them if you need me to.
0: You've been 25.
1: I'm safe.
2: Seven is down. Corrected lenses is clear.
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0: 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Plate's going to be Mary Tom Frank 207. Mary Tom Frank 207, Mississippi.
1: Go ahead, driver.

0: Mora, Frank Ocean, Robert David, Chris Jacklin, John Adam, Charles Queen, Union, Edward Lincoln, Young Nora, Middle E. Edward. Date of birth is 6-9-0722, 6-9-0722, white female, Mississippi.
1: Received.

0: caller. 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Your driver's showing expired operator status. It expired 7/22/26. She is clear.
1: Copy.

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0: 370, come to.

0: 737 Jackson Street. Be advised, this location does have a officer, correction responder, safety, unsafe conditions. Caller advised the house is abandoned. There's going to be at least two people inside. 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
1: 10-4.
2: Secure.
0: 10-4. One, five, three, 10-4.

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4: 2713 route zeros. 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
0: Go ahead.
1: It's going to be on a Honda Accord, Illinois J1, David Sam 47364. David Sam 47364. If you could add it to the call, what's the number?
0: 10-4, do you need to read back? 10-4, stand by.

0: Jalen checks to April Collins, Godfrey, Illinois. 2025 Honda showing expiration August 2026. Negative 29. We've added the VIN as well to the CFS. Sure, clear.
1: Graham 20, response to 527 Broadway, Lanzi, apartment 705. 75-year-old female. She is aching, dehydrated, does have diabetes, breathing and responding normally. 1040 run. 4 Graham 20, response to 527 Broadway, Lanzi, apartment 705.

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0: Received just for information, there was a gas leak at 516 South 5th Street. Fire Department and Liberty are on scene. It's just for information.
1: Copy. When I get in town, I will head that way.
0: Received.

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0: It's on a HK P3 Sam King, the 9mm. The number is 214-008998.

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0: 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There's no cone in the roadway.
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1: 253-1050-J1 Mulberry Avenue north of 157th Street in Durham. Deputy en route. Two vehicles, J1.
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1: Class of Potter, Paul, Ocean, Tom, Tom, Edward, Robert, First of Morgan, Mary, Ocean, Robert, George, Adam, Nora, middle initial K, King, date of birth 2009-08-15, male, white, Minnesota.
0: Yes, Steve, go ahead with the next check.
1: So, Leonard's, Lincoln, Edward, Henry, Nora, Edward, Robert, Tom, Zebra, First of Scott, Sam, Charles, Ocean, Tom, Tom, middle initial A, Adam, date of birth 1974-04-29, male, white, Florida.
0: Go to the next check.
1: And 1, Frank, Tom, Paul, X-ray, 1, 2, 5, 4, 6, Frank, Adam, 3, 6, 2, 4, 1. Do you need a repeat?
0: Negative, standby. HP 30, can you come, says.
2: I'm clear.

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0: Megan, I'll be 10-8 and I'll be out at Crossroads.
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0: 7-4.
2: Shows valid D. David, March 2028, and clear. The Lienert's subject came back non-file by name and date of birth for Florida. The VIN came back non-file through Missouri. Do I need to run that through Florida or Minnesota?
3: The VIN through Tennessee.
2: Received. It shows us on a 2006 Ford.
3: That's the correct vehicle.
2: Let me see, and through Tennessee, it checks on a 2006 Ford F-150 to Linda Reed of Manchester, Tennessee. Shows last registration was effective until April 2026.
3: Copy. I have a OLN for the Leonard subject, if that helps.

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0: 对，是你好。That male's or driver's license shows a full middle name. He shows valid. Hey, Adam, expiring 2032, shows an endorsement for tank vehicle.
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0: What was that, Bunnycom?
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0: Copy, Lewis, Medic 1 returning.

0: Moss, Mary Adam, Adam Sam, Perfora, Lincoln, Adam Union, Robert Adam, Middle Order Robert, female, 8766-080766.
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0: up for that blue or gray Chevrolet sedan. Do you want me to do a broadcast on that, or do you want to send it out to everyone?
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2: 10-4.

3840 West Healy Road, 3840 West Healy Road, apartment 223. Contacted John Thomas, reference reporting the theft of some items from the property. 39, stealing, 3840 West Healy Road, 3840 West Healy Road, apartment 223. Contact John Thomas, reference the theft of some items from the apartment.

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0: 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Is it on Mulberry?
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1: 10-4.
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1: Foxy
2: N27. HB 39 from Egon.
3: Come on, T.
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1: In route 153, 1061. Out 9th and Washington. Brock and Mary Dace. 728-86 white male, 57150 brown over green. 799 out of Adams County, history of ACVA, SPA disorderly conduct. Will confirm.
5: 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He's not being cooperative.
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1: 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She's a black female, 30s.
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0: Yeah. That female date of birth, 6/28/1987, shows ID card expiring June 2027. She does show a possible out of Ohio. However, they'll pick up any place in Ohio only. 1097J1, clear otherwise.
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0: 40 trespass, 100 Hill Street, 100 Hill Street. Caller reporting a female, question, reporting someone sleeping in the back in the handicapped stall at the restrooms of the Trailhead bathrooms. They can hear noises in there. So just possibly smoking in the bathroom as well.
1: Same 27, both of you, suite 23.
2: Confirmed.

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1: He'll meet back in service, enter in, so Liz, y'all give him a call back and tell him what to do.
2: 411 at sir, 1351.

0: 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G758843 is going to be on a gray Toyota Corolla. Third.
1: Third.
0: Also through Illinois, Charles Boy 48891. Charles Boy 48891. It's going to be on a Chevy Traverse.

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1: 10-4. Should be close.
2: Zone office, go ahead.
3: Well, religious advised, CNI complaint, southbound US 63, passing Jacksonville, described as a green semi with no trailer. Complaint was a high rate of speed, making bad passes, so be able to make your own case.
2: 10-4.
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0: of his wrath burning for Samantha. 1978, 12-1, 78, 12-1.
1: HPG, any comments, please? Stand by. HB 40, from the comments, please.

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1: Can I get height, weight, OLN, and file number?
0: HVE2, height is 5'7", 5'07", weight is 200, 200. OLN, TTOM, 980-034-563, repeating TTOM, 980-034-563, time 1346, 1346, file is 11938, 11938.
1: Copy, thanks.

Robert, Ida, David, Edward, Robert, first name of Brent, boy, Robert, Edward, Nora, Tom, middle initial A, Adam, date of birth 1979, 0202, 1979, 0202, male, white, out of Missouri.

0: 620 is going to be valid expiration of 2030. 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I didn't catch it.
1: Reed County. Leave it 00 Henry 9. Stand by. 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

0: 961 Monroe, 00 Henry 9 John Boy, 00 Henry 9 John Boy.
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0: 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I believe that semi just passed me. 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
2: 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And Nora, E. Edward, I. Ida, S. Sam, E. Edward, and Nora, N. E. I. S. E. N.
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0: 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Adam 1-5, 1040 room, 2-1-5, respond, 2611 Country Club Heights, apartment 121. We have a 67-year-old female complaining of pain in her hip and left shoulder, very weak. 1040 room, 4-3-1-5, respond, 2611 Country Club Heights, apartment 121.
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0: 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That should be it.
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3: 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Temporary run 316, respond to 511 Locust Street, downstairs apartment.

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4: Traveling westbound on Main Street from 36, and I have not seen that vehicle.
1: Two one.

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1: Missouri, George Edward 2, Robert 5, Paul. George Edward 2, Robert 5, Paul. Looks like X-Fire's 28.
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0: Five B Adams Drive.
1: Copy. Thank you.
3: Audrain County just notified us that there is a funeral escort going to be coming through Perry on Highway B. Boy, this information.
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1: Mark it from Barton. 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I believe it's an S10 or some Missouri plate. X-ray King 2, Paul 5 Sam. 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
0: 39 Travis Stop, Mark it, and Barton.
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4: 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One is moved. Getting ready to try and move the other.
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2: 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The Watson Auto Wholesale. Owner is Elroy Luster out of Kansas City, Missouri. Status is invalid. Expired 2/10 of 2015. Negative 99.
3: Yeah, I'm going to attempt that J1. Last name spelling, Henry, Ocean, Mary, Paul, Sam, Ocean, Nora. First name spelling, John, Ocean, Sam, Henry, Union, Adam, middle initial A, Adam. Date of birth is 1998-06-16, again, 1998-06-16. OLN is William, 053-117-001. Again, William, 053-117-001. White male out of Missouri.
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0: Classes Roth, Robert Ocean, Tom Henry versus Curtis, Charles Union, Robert Time, Tom. Hi to Sam, middle is J. John. Mail 714-6704-1467. There's one T in Curtis. Don't mind my stutter.
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0: Last name is hyphenated, Wilson Elmore, William Ida Lincoln, Sam Ocean Nora, Edward Lincoln married Ocean Robert Edward. First name Amber, middle and Nora. Birthday 11/19/1991, 11/19/1991, white female, Missouri.
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0: 39. The plate on the vehicle, X-ray came to Paul 5 Sam, November 2026, 2005 Chrysler, to Amber.

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1: Your J1 checks back to Deanna Huffman and Lyon Mitchell out of Palmyra in a 2021 Kia with an expiration of May 2025. Also shows tidal activity.
2: 10-4, I'll be 10-16, 61 southbound, just north of the EPS.
1: 10-4.

0: me. He advised his date of birth is 12/1/63. If that's the same individual, he's valid and clear. Out of Morris, Illinois.
1: AOS, will be in service, Minden District and Rabbi District.
2: The Missouri plate, Victor John 9, X-ray 7, Robert. Victor John 9, X-ray 7, Robert, Missouri, on a brown Civic.
3: 10-4. 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

0: Samuel, Sam, Adam, Mary, Union, Edward, Lincoln, the first middle initial, C, Charles, male date of birth, 8-15-2000, 8-15 of 2000.
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1: Frank, Mary, Adam, Nora. First is Deanna, David, Edward, Adam, Nora, Adam. Middle is F, Frank. 815 of 01, 815 of 01. It's a Missouri white female. Is that the same as the registration?

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0: 10-4, should be clear.
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0: 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Respond on EMA Fire 1.
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0: Yeah, Third Pursuit on Vermont and Page, Vermont and Page Street in Hannibal. Sounds like they're headed to a residence, possibly 1500 E Street.
1: And for, do they have identity of the party?
0: Yes, Jason Bates.
1: 10-4, do we know what date of birth?
2: They're on Vermont at Page, possibly en route to 1500 East Street.
0: Could well be wrong.

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0: 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Middle M Mary. 1965. 112. 1965. 0112. Male white. 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
2: Calls on it, officer en route. No apparent injuries from our two callers that were not involved.

816, June 2027, 2011 Chevrolet convertible, Christine Young, Quincy. The James LZ shows the city, which has been confirmed. He shows suspended operators, 1097J1. The Michael LZ through Illinois shows Valid D. David, October 7, 2026. Shows he did have a Missouri license that was surrendered to Illinois. That license expired 2019. He's clear.

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0: 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We're up in the yard on the southeast corner.
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0: Go ahead.
1: 37 suspicious vehicle, 1104 Summer Street, 1104 Summer Street. The closest cross is Georgia. Kenneth Wheeler reporting a small gray car in front of his car with someone inside it. Claims it's been there for 10 minutes without moving. He just wants to check on.

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1: 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I was coming up to the post office, so I'll be around.

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0: 10, 24, 28, Charles Zebra, 4, 9, 4, 4, 5, expired, suspended to Timothy Peterson. That'll be on the beige 03 Honda passenger van.
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1: 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George King 5, San Juan Henry.
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1: 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ID card expiring 2031.
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0: 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Second. Have a check.
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0: Let's see, stand by. HB37 for me, Tom.
1: I spoke to the caller, I'm clear.
0: Proceed.

0: 21, Mason. Negative, my last four.
1: Ranger 21, your last four. 4276, repeating 4276.
0: 10-8.
1: Should be quick.

0: Working out 16.
1: DTM 16, I get no DL number found.
2: 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The person that wrote it down has terrible handwriting.

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1: Go ahead.
0: 153, your Leisman subject has a valid 2021 conviction in the last 12 months. She's going to have an active CCW response. She's otherwise clear. Your Leisman subject can come back with no valid Illinois license. Has a trespass warning to the fairgrounds. For 2024, he's otherwise clear.
2: TTOM 0025631 on 2026 Ceron electric bike.

63 at County Road 1745, northbound Highway 63 at County Road. To the unknown of further information, we do have deputies on scene.

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last name Churchill, C. Charlie, H. Henry, U. Union, R. Robert, C. Charles, H. Henry, I. Ida, L. Lincoln, L. Lincoln, first name Clifford, C. Charles, L. Lincoln, I. Ida, F. Frank, F. Frank, O. Ocean, R. Robert, D. David, middle initial, E. Edward. He is a junior. His date of birth is 09-14-1968, 09-14-1968, black male out of Illinois.

0: to DDTC troopers that are on scene of that crash, giving you any updates to injuries. Our deputy is not responding.
1: They advise J1.
0: Yeah, so can we cancel our ambulances? Or do we just need one coming? Do you have any idea?
1: Stand by, we'll check.
2: A single patient per one.
3: North of Meters Lane, Illinois 28, Frank W. William 46186. Frank W. William 46186. Super.
0: Good morning.

0: Beverly from Macon.
1: Beverly.
0: Officer on scene. They advise it's going to be minor JT requesting two ambulances.
1: Copy.
0: Should be clear.
2: Me come from 2711.
1: 2711, I go.
2: 43.
1: 2711, 43.

0: Mary Charles Nora Adam Young versus Ross Robert Ocean Sam Sam Middles L. Lincoln Mail 67080607 08.
1: Can you copy me now?
0: Now I can.
1: 10-4. One 7-4 out 11-12 Jefferson and Madison 181-147-23 is back up 1061.
2: Go ahead.

0: possession of meth will confirm Illinois license surrendered to foreign state as a trespass warning. 636 Payson will confirm 99.
1: 10-4. Go ahead and confirm.

0: 2:30.
1: Ten eight, code 22 is 124. Ten eight, code 22 is 124.

0: Yeah, we're fine. Again. What did that wife name you to?
1: He's en route from 15 in St. John.
0: Or is there a zoned-in car on yet, or is it going on 16?
1: 774 will come on at 16. The response from Hannibal, I believe that Randolph County does have an officer on scene, though.
0: They weren't called. She's there. Claire says I'll head back that way.
1: 10-4, that would be at your discretion.
0: Go ahead and attach me.
1: 10-4. Should be clear.

0: 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Warrant citation, promise to comply.
1: Simply.
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0: South 24th Street, North Sheridan Drive, Illinois 28, C. Charles F. Frank L. Lincoln B. Boy 769. 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

0: Wendy Tom traffic crash, fluid leakage only, non-injury.
1: Good.
0: Highway 19, just north of Shelburne Lane. Highway 19, just north of Shelburne Lane. We've taken a couple calls about two-vehicle accident, non-injury, not blocking the roadway, but there is some fluid on the road. We also have a Midland Environment on the scene.
1: Copy and route from Clarence Camp.
0: Proceed.
2: Back in quarters.
0: Perfect.

0: versus Carol. Charles Adam, Robert Ocean, Lincoln Edward, Middle Def, Frank, female, 829-450-82945.
1: Yeah. There's a living income.
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1: Stand by. He is available to go Lieutenant with 145 for a medical assist.
2: Yes. He's combative, having a mental health episode, violent. We do have QPD en route. 1040 run for 3-1-5, respond to 205 South 24th, chat off, main school building.
1: They're going to be inside the main school building. 145, 111, 205 South 24th, chat off. And 147, go ahead.
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0: on a tan Ford Explorer. Looks like one occupant.
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0: Stand by.
1: I'll be 10A for now. Client's vehicle is not in the area. Negative contact.
2: Recording. North County is on scene. The location is going to be 63. It's going to be 63 at County Road 1745, north of Overly.
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0: This is 23 and Cooks. John Sam Charles Sam 80. John Sam Charles Sam 80. How much should you be with?
1: 10-4.

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0: runs for Lorraine Fire. Lorraine Fire, respond north of Lorraine, close to north 2753rd on Highway 336 for a 1050 with a deer. Caller advised the car is smoking. This is a run for Lorraine Fire. Lorraine Fire, respond to Highway 336 and north 2753rd, north of Lorraine. Timeout 1607.
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2: 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The other car is going to need a record. 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
1: 10-4, making 441-587.
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2: May I miss the first part? 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
1: 774, he's your 1600 car.
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0: 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Improper traffic lane usage. She's clear level.
1: 10-4, can you sound exit her full 27 send to me, please?
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